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Don't you fucking forget it. He's got those tunes gonna keep you going all night, all day. In the kitchen, in the car, in the bedroom, on a walk. Fuck, it doesn't.

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The 40 Glock chunky in the come with a lemon squeeze. I heard nigga.

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Sunray illuminate the gray. Crack the safe, unlock the attaché case. Roll out the red carpet. I write sharp, recite sharp in order to make another deposit. Salute the sergeant, turn the mic on again. Showtime, Mr. Dynamite, Napoleon. Short-term goals in the long-term for the win. Drop something whenever I pick up the pen. 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Type of joint, leave the comp in the losing ring. 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Mathematic, masterclass, craft.

RGB Radio, sing. Big up the man called Sam, the man called Tipa, the man called Pio, the man called JB, the boss, sing.

0: 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The Uchitop selector.
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Sin. Respect once again, man. Teaching everybody. 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